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Now watch yourself rise. This is Cameron Whitcomb, and I'll see you tomorrow night.

0: Ryan Seacrest.
1: Let's get going from Hollywood. Seacrest with you. Thanks for plugging in. Today on the show, the iconic Oprah Winfrey joins us to share the details behind her upcoming event at Sphere in Las Vegas. And Miley continues to rise through the numbers with her new single. Right now, let's go. Number 40, it's Justin Bieber, Daisies.

0: Daisies, Justin Bieber, number 40. Let's go back. A week ago, we sounded like this at number 3, Ariana Grande. At number 2, Olivia Dean.
1: So easy to fall in love.
0: And the biggest one, Tame Impala. On top for 6 non-consecutive weeks. That's how we did it last time. Let's see what happens this time. 39, Die with a Smile. Lady Gaga and Bruno Mars.

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The Fate of Ophelia, 38, Taylor Swift on the countdown. Well, Shawn Mendes just reached a major milestone in his career by earning his first Diamond Certified single, which is the equivalent of 10 times platinum. Here is his Diamond track, Stitches, 1840 Extra.

0: That's an AT40 Extra Stitches from Shawn Mendes.
1: Coming up next.
0: Well, the Goo Goo Dolls will have five spaces with their latest, and the Backstreet Boys have one of the four soundtrack hits this week from Paw Patrol, the Dino movie. Next.
1: AT40 is back in a sec.
0: You know when you try a new food and suddenly it's like, wait, how did I not know about this? It's Ryan Seacrest here. That is the reaction a lot of people are having when they first try Kewpie mayo. I'm cooking a lot more at home, and I sure did. It's the one with the red cap and the little baby on the bottle. You've probably seen it on TikTok. So what makes it different? Most mayonnaise uses whole eggs. Kewpie only uses egg yolks, giving it this rich umami flavor, which I love. It's smoother, deeper, almost buttery. And people put it on everything. You can put it on egg sandwiches, fries, burgers, even pizza crust. Once you notice Kewpie, you'll start seeing it everywhere. Chefs use it. Restaurants use it. People who really care about flavor use it. Food lovers use it. Never tried it? Grab the bottle with the red cap next time you're at the store. Put it on just about anything. Then you'll understand. You'll love its rich, bold flavor. Kewpie, the original Japanese mayonnaise. That's Kewpie, the original Japanese mayonnaise.
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3: We are just a few hits into the countdown, and the Backstreet Boys just wrapped up their residency in Germany, which made fans all over the world a little bit jealous because they opened the shows with the iconic surfboard entrance from their original Millennium Tour. If you want to catch them back in North America, they do have a few more dates at Sphere in Las Vegas this December to close out 2026. Here they are with Bottle Up 37.

people like Taylor Swift at 36. So let's get to Ariana Grande. Ari is the main credited writer for the songs on her new album, Petal. She says the project was made by tapping into an emotion that she doesn't usually touch on in her music. She revealed that the process was experimental and different because she wrote the songs from a place of what she calls unfiltered rage. With the help of producer Max Martin, she was able to channel those feelings into hits like this. Petal, on the verge of making the chart.

Somber, Back to Friends. That's number 35. So the Goo Goo Dolls are one of the biggest bands to come out of Buffalo, New York, and now they're being honored by their hometown with a new exhibit at the Buffalo History Museum. The display features rare photographs from the band's career over four decades, as well as interactive musical experiences for fans to check out. The exhibit's set to run through next year. Here is their latest single, Ocean 34.

0: climbs at 5 for the Goo Goo Dolls.
1: Coming up next,
0: Phillip Phillips falls off with Homesick, making room for Sarah Bareilles and our only debut. Plus, Miles Smith has a song we've been counting down for 116 weeks. 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
0: We are heading into 33 on the countdown, and Miles Smith released his debut album, My Mess, My Heart, My Life, earlier this summer. And the tracks were basically co-written by his therapist. He said that most of the lyrics were made from 5 years of therapy notes as he revisited his moments of struggle, recovery, and, in his words, all the messes in between. Here's one of the songs from that project, Stargazing 33.

Huntrix 32, it's golden. So Sarah Bareilles has our only debut this week. It was recorded at Aaron Dessner's Long Pond Studio in upstate New York, which is where Taylor and Gracie Abrams made some of their biggest songs. Here is Sarah, just a kid, new 31. You

0: That is on the verge of making the chart. Words Are Worthless, Sleep Theory.
1: Coming up next.
0: Noah Kahan kicks off the top 30 with a hit from his album, and Miley Cyrus soars ahead 7 spaces with our fastest riser. This.
1: Let's go.
0: You know when you try a new food and suddenly it's like, wait, how did I not know about this? Ryan Seacrest here. That's how people are reacting to Kewpie mayo. The one with the red cap you've probably seen on TikTok. 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You never tried it? 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
1: 10 down on our way to just one. So Alex Warren said that he knows he's done a good job as a performer if he sees fans crying after he plays his songs. And Noah Kahan has a similar goal at his shows. When he walks out on stage, the first thing Noah says to the audience is, "My name is Noah Kahan, and I'm here to make you absolutely miserable," which gets everyone screaming from the crowd. He just wrapped up his run in Australia. Next month, he moves on to shows in Europe and the UK to spread more misery. Here's Orbiter 30. Hello.

Sienna Spyro, 29, Die on This Hill. Now, Miley Cyrus just achieved a major accomplishment with her new project, Bass Persuades, by debuting at number one on the album chart. It's her first chart-topping album in 13 years since Bangers made it to number one. That was back in 2013. And she said, the experience transcends a win because making her new songs was one of the best times she's ever had as an artist. The title track, On the Rise, Bass Persuades, 28.

Grace Persuades, Miley up 7 to 28. That happens to be our fastest rising song of the week. All right, the lead singer of The Calling, Alex Band is his name, said that writing their new single, Dust, took him deeper than ever expected. When he started on the track, he wanted to make a love song set in an apocalyptic world, but he ended up researching astrophysics, and the song took on a new meaning at an atomic level. The final result could make this chart soon. It's called Dust, The Calling. 1840 on The Verge Show.

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0: We are inside the top 30. Later in the countdown, we will chat with Oprah Winfrey about her upcoming gig in Las Vegas at the Sphere. But we've got a sneak peek at which artist is taking over the futuristic venue next. After 27, stateside, Pink Panthers and Zara Larsson.

0: say?
1: Stateside, 27, Pink Panthers, and Zara Larsson. So it's called Sphere in Las Vegas. Big round ball of entertainment. In 2023, it opened. It's hosted some of the biggest names for state-of-the-art residencies like U2, the Backstreet Boys, No Doubt. This April, John Mayer is going to take over for a series of six shows featuring solo, full band, and trio sets. And this will actually be his second Sphere appearance after performing as part of Dead & Company back in 2024. And John served as creative director for the visuals for that. So I think he's prepped for another run. Kicks off April 8th with the final performance April 18th.
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0: dear.
1: That one falls 4 to 25. The Time of My Life, Benson Boone. And Olivia Dean built this next song around a sample from the Cleveland-based group Hot Chocolate and their hit We Had True Love from 1971. She wanted to capture the Motown sound to make a track about reconnecting with a past lover. A couple minutes, 24.

Olivia Dean, Rising 3 with a couple minutes. Number 24 on AT40. So Alex Warren still has a chart hit with his smash, Ordinary, but a track from his new album, Wild Child, could be his next charting hit. It's a song called Emerald Eyes, which fans think is inspired by his wife, who has green eyes. Here it is, AT40 Breakout.

0: Emerald Eyes, Alex Warren, 1840 Breakout.
1: Coming up next.
0: So Carol G and Bruno Mars climb three positions. Plus, from Spider-Man, Brand New Day, Tame Impala moves ahead four. Keep it here.
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going back to back on the countdown with 23 Men I Need. We are just outside the top 20, and Tame Impala said that when he recorded his latest single, Loser, he was going for a distorted tape sound, but he ended up with the best sounding track he's ever made. When he brought the files back home after a long day at the studio, he listened to the song with fresh ears and noticed that it sounded three-dimensional, which caught him by surprise. And when it released, he felt it didn't get enough credit from fans. So now, it's getting all the attention it deserves. Loser, number 22. It's 84.

That is Tame Impala up 4-22. Now, a few weeks back, Colombia was hit by a devastating 7.4 earthquake. Carol G has joined in to support her home with relief efforts. She helped raise millions of dollars as part of the Colombia Voices for Life live stream, and her foundation has donated $1.2 million to the cause as well. Here she is with her latest single, Teaming with Bruno Mars, Still 21.

climbing 3 to 21 still. Karol G, Bruno Mars. Well, Taylor Swift surprised fans recently by unveiling an updated edition of her latest project, The Life of a Showgirl, titled The Encore, with four new songs. One of the tracks could hit the countdown any day now. It's a track about dealing with a toxic relationship. Patient Zero. Here it is. AT40 on the Verge track.

0: 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That is an AT40 On the Verge track.
1: Coming up next.
0: Malcolm Todd continues to rise through the top 20 with his first hit on the chart. And a nice move for Cameron Whitcomb, up 4 with this. You know when you try a new food and suddenly it's like, wait, how did I not know about this? 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The one with the red cap you've probably seen on TikTok. 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The original Japanese mayonnaise.
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2: 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On our way to number one, here's Martin Garrix and Ed Sheeran, Repeat It 20.

Kingdom of Fear. That's Cameron Whitcomb at number 19. Well, Olivia Rodrigo is just a few dates into her Unraveled tour, and the teams behind some of the biggest moments of the show agree that the secret to the magic is trial and error. The designer of Olivia's heart-shaped guitar said it took 5 prototypes before he found a model that played easy, felt comfortable, and looked good. And it took a precise formula to create Olivia's dress, which dissolves when splashed with water at the right time and reveals a totally different outfit underneath. If you want to see it for yourself, she's in Chicago this weekend with a 2-night stay at the United Center. This has got to be on that set list. Stupid Song, 1840 on the Verge track.

0: get out of it.
1: 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Malcolm Todd.
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1: Well, Michelle Branch and New Radicals move ahead. Three more. Plus, Alex Warren with the number one song from a year ago this week. And maybe the number one song for all of 2026 next.
2: AT40 is back in a sec.
1: You know when you try a new food and suddenly it's like, wait, how did I not know about this? Ryan Seacrest here. That's how people are reacting to Kewpie mayo. The one with the red cap you've probably seen on TikTok. What makes it different? Egg yolks. Kewpie uses egg yolks only, giving it this

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18: Seacrest with you on our way to the biggest song in the country. Now, we just announced the lineup for our 2026 iHeartRadio Jingle Ball Tour presented by Capital One with some major AT40 artists hitting the stage to celebrate the holiday season. Olivia Rodrigo, Charlie Puth going to be there. Somber and Teddy Swims, just some of the artists performing all across the country with stops in New York, Los Angeles, Nashville, Chicago, and many more. Plus, this guy's going to be hanging. Alex Warren, Ordinary, 17.
23: They say the holy water's watered down, and this town's lost its faith. Our colors will fade,

jumping 3-16, the game of love. Michelle Branch and New Radicals. And Hilary Duff just announced 2027 dates for the Lucky Me Tour, taking the show to even more cities next year. We've got them posted at AmericanTop40.com. Here's a

Duff. That is 15 on AT40. Ryan Seacrest with you on our way to the biggest one. And a lot of artists say they feel the most inspiration when they're out on the road playing music for fans every night on stage. But Gracie Abrams was only able to write her latest album once she got back home. After touring pretty much nonstop for years, she took 6 months off to reset her nervous system and get some rest. And she didn't think she'd start work on her next project for at least another year or two, but she felt overwhelmingly creative and had to get in the studio right away because songs like this just started to happen. Hit the Wall, number 14.

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0: We are just outside the 10 big ones. And Somber, working on his next project, which he can only describe as a wider range of sounds than what we've heard before. He doesn't look at the process as experimentation. When he writes music, he only thinks about what's best for the song. He doesn't care how it ends up, even if it takes him on a strange musical journey. This is one of the tracks he's released already. But he wants everyone to know the next single could sound completely different. My Body Isn't Ready. Somber at 13.

number 13, My Body Isn't Ready. So earlier, we heard a track from Taylor Swift's surprise release, The Life of a Showgirl, The Encore, and you never know when she might be inspired like this one, which came together after she saw the movie Toy Story 5. I knew it. I knew you. Number 12.

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1: Coming up next,
0: we're going to check in with Oprah in a few. Plus, Stella Lefty inches up a spot with the current number one country track. This. You know when you try a new food and suddenly it's like, wait, how did I not know about this? It's Ryan Seacrest here. That is the reaction a lot of people are having when they first try Kewpie mayo. I'm cooking a lot more at home, and I sure did. It's the one with the red cap and the little baby on the bottle. You've probably seen it on TikTok. So what makes it different? Most mayonnaise uses whole eggs. Kewpie only uses egg yolks, giving it this rich umami flavor, which I love. It's smoother, deeper, almost buttery. And people put it on everything. 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Once you notice Kewpie, you'll start seeing it everywhere. 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Never tried it? Grab the bottle with the red cap next time you're at the store. Put it on just about anything. Then you'll understand. You'll love its rich, bold flavor. Kewpie, the original Japanese mayonnaise. 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
2: These are the top 10 songs in the country. And Stella Lefty has watched her career skyrocket over the last year with a hit song climbing the chart, appearances at our iHeartRadio Music Festival, our iHeartRadio Jingle Ball, and a sold-out tour across the U.S. But she admits she didn't think any of it would happen because when she started making music, she thought she would stay behind the scenes as a songwriter only. Then after she released this song, it all changed. Take a listen. Austin, number 10.

Mr. Know-It-All Teddy Swims, number 9. So, back in August, a special documentary released in theaters that followed the rise of Cat's Eye. It's called Wild Hearts. The movie had a very limited run at a select number of screens, so fans hoped they could stream the film at home, and the wait is almost over. Starting on the 16th, Cat's Eye Wild Hearts will arrive on Disney Plus and Hulu, so everyone's got a chance to see the behind-the-scenes moments of the group behind this song. It's Animal, 1840 Breakout.

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0: You know when you try a new food and suddenly it's like, wait, how did I not know about this? 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The one with the red cap you've probably seen on TikTok. 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
0: We are inside the top 10. Now, earlier we told you about John Mayer taking over Sphere in Las Vegas next April. But before he takes the stage, another superstar has a show that pushes the limit of largest LED screen in the world, and that is Oprah Winfrey. She's with us next for 7 Choosing Texas, Ella Langley.
12: Just

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1: All right, talking about Oprah Winfrey, she's one of the most influential people of all time, really, and changed the world through the Oprah Winfrey Show. I watched it growing up every day after school. It ran for 25 years, and now she's bringing a new live show to Sphere in Las Vegas. It's a special one-weekend-only event. It's next April. It's called Oprah Winfrey's Aha. I caught up with Oprah just the other day, and she was telling me what you can expect from this immersive experience. Here's Oprah Winfrey.
2: Well, I would have to say that if you haven't been to Sphere, this is the time to come and experience it. I was there for the U2 opening concert.
1: Ooh, nice.
2: Went on a girls' trip, and at the end of the concert, I walked over to the edge of where we were seated. I looked up and I went, what just happened here? And I had a major aha moment of my own. I just thought, I had this feeling come over me, like, what an incredible instrument. What a incredible tool this space is. You could take people to the edge of the universe, out in space, and introduce them to themselves in a way, in relation to the entire universe, that they've never felt before, because you have the visuals, you have the sound. There are 160,000 speakers at the Sphere.
1: It's unbelievable.
2: So I started to think, what could you do there that would immerse people in an experience that allowed them to feel the heart of themselves, but also the hearts of everybody else around them, through music, through performance, through singing, through visuals, through light, and that's what we came up with, aha. So I have one of the world's greatest composers, Max Richter, who was nominated for an Oscar for Hamnet last year. He's scoring every moment of this. From the moment you step into the Sphere, you will start to hear the sounds of Max Richter. Jacob Collier is going to take the audience into its own performance. So we're filming around the world, nature, beauty.
1: Cool.
2: Yes. And so,
1: like original
2: people, I think people, because people think that it's just me. It's not me. I will talk, but it's not just about me talking. It's about creating an entire experience that brings people into their own sense of awe and wonder. And so, my thing is, if you've never been, everything that Sphere is capable of doing will be done April 2nd through 4th.
1: You can get tickets for Oprah Winfrey's Aha at Ticketmaster.com. We are at number 6. Risk It All, Bruno Mars. For just a

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0: Olivia Rodrigo and Zara Larsson both up 3, plus Ariana Grande with her biggest hit since Rain on Me in 2020. Next.
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1: is back in a sec.
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0: We are very close to number one. Madison Beer just accomplished a longtime goal that she says is right up there with getting nominated for a Grammy. I'll tell you what happened. After Hate That I Made You Love Me, Ariana Grande at number 5 on AT40.

Grande, Hate, and I Made You Love Me at number 5. Let me jump back to Madison Beer for a second. She was nominated for Best Dance Pop Record at the Grammys last year, but the other day she joined an exclusive club that she says is just as major of an accomplishment as that. She's a character in Fortnite. And it might surprise you to hear that it's a longtime dream of Madison's to get involved with the game. She added that Fortnite is one of the few things in her life she's totally obsessed with. Players can dress up as Madison Beer with multiple outfits from her real-life performances and music videos. And if you win, the character will dance to choreography from her hit track, Bittersweet. On Air with Ryan Seacrest. On

right, son, there is Zara Larsson up three spots to number four. The Weeknd just performed in Japan and caught everyone by surprise when he previewed an unreleased track called Tokyo. We're not sure if it's a single from an upcoming album or a one-off, but it's a good sign that new stuff is coming from The Weeknd. Now, here's a classic. Earned It, 1840 Extra.

0: Drop Dead.
1: Drop Dead. Olivia Rodrigo up 3 to number 3. And Olivia Dean has been out of the top spot for the past 10 weeks, but this could be her chance to rebound unless Tame Impala grabs the 7th week at number 1. It all comes down to the two biggest songs in North America next.
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1: You know when you try a new food and suddenly it's like, wait, how did I not know about this? 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
0: with Ryan Seacrest.
1: We're down to the top two. And this next artist just celebrated the first anniversary of her breakthrough album, The Art of Loving, which broke records back home in the UK. The project became the longest-running number one album by a British female artist this decade. She was the first British woman to hold the top spot on both the singles and the album chart. Here in North America, a track from the album is still a big hit for Olivia Dean. So Easy, number two.

0: Olivia Dean, So Easy, number two. Which means we've made it to the number one song in North America. And this next artist has always loved music, but he was part of a few other groups before he landed on the project behind his AT40 hit. He started a band called the Dee Dee Dums and filled in with another group called the Electric Blue Acid Dogs, which eventually became Mink Muscle Creek. Then he decided to put all that energy into a solo project, which he named after an African animal that inspired him. And now Tame Impala featuring Jenny has the biggest song in the land.
1: Number one.
0: Dracula, the number

There it is, Dracula and Tame Impala featuring Jenny, the number one song on AT40 for 7 non-consecutive weeks. And there you have it, the 40 biggest tracks this weekend. Don't miss us next time because hits from Ella Langley, Olivia Rodrigo, and Ariana Grande are all making a run for the number one spot. You never know what might happen. Until then, I will look for your weeknights with Vanna White on Wheel of Fortune. Take good care. Talk soon.

0: Imagine you're reading Pride and Prejudice, except you're not reading it. Harris Dickinson and Marissa Abella are reading it to you on Audible. 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Audible. 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

0: Easy drive so far. Good Monday morning. This report is sponsored by Colorado Community College System. Out in the West End, there's some construction. This is eastbound 70 before Kipling. Right lane blocked on eastbound 70, just a slight delay. Roadwork cleared in that westbound direction. I-70 looks good if you headed to the airport. No delay in Pena. Rest of the highway is nice and quiet. Now speeds on the high side. 225, Highway 36. I-25 looks great. 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
1: Good morning from Denver's Morning Show with Nina and Josh on Mix 100. It's Monday. We made it, Josh, after a very long, very eventful weekend. There was so much happening.
2: Yeah, I feel like we didn't really even get away. It's one of those weekends where you just blink and it's already Sunday night and you're like, okay, we got to get ready for the work week ahead and everything. Yeah, it did not slow down at all, and I'm very tired.
1: Yeah, same. And we got a long, busy week this week, too. So.
2: For sure. But that means it was a good weekend then, because we had a lot going on, and I like when that happens, other than just sitting around, you know?
1: Yeah, no, for sure. We were definitely out and about a ton, which we'll talk about a little bit later as well. But, you know, Monday, a new start to the week, and we have new prizes for you this week on Mix 100 for the Pop Quiz Hot Seat later on this morning. You can win tickets to see Nikki Glaser, Game of the Day. You're winning tickets to see Tom Papa, get some laughs at a comedy show there. So we have all the giveaways headed towards you for this Monday.
2: They're both hilarious, too, by the way.
1: Yeah.
2: Those guys are awesome.
1: Some great comedians coming to town. And they're both going to be at the Paramount this month. So
2: heck yeah.
1: Have your chance to win those a little bit later as well. And happy Indigenous Peoples Day today. There's a lot. It's such an interesting day because it's like it's a holiday and it's not at the same time.
2: Yeah. A lot of states don't acknowledge it, and I just found that out. So, like, a lot of states do, and it is a federal holiday.
1: Yeah.
2: Some states give you the option of making it, like, a floating holiday, so then you can choose another day you want off.
1: Okay.
2: And I'm trying to figure out what Colorado does. I don't think they observe it.
1: No?
2: I don't think so.
1: I think
2: I mean, we're here.
1: Yeah, it's not like officially, like every office doesn't have to close. I know there are some like banks and stuff that are going to be closed today.
2: Yes.
1: So, you know, if you need to run errands, whether you're working or you're not working, maybe call ahead. Who knows what's open and closed today?
2: I don't know.
1: Because we don't.
2: I just show up.
1: Yeah, exactly. we got your celebrity quickie headed your way in about 6 minutes. Keep it right here with Mix 100.

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1: with Nina and Josh.
3: Well, how is this for a good morning story? So to kick off your Celebrity Quickie today, Smallville actor Tom Welling, he made headlines over the weekend when he accidentally posted a nude.
4: Accidentally.
3: You don't think it was... Did you see this?
4: No, I saw it. Okay. I think he...
3: Hold on. Let me tell the story.
4: Yeah.
3: So he was at a hotel in New York. He was trying to show off the view of the city that he had in this hotel, okay?
4: It's a big view.
3: I took a picture out the window of all the buildings and the street and everything and the sun rising, and then he posted that photo. Well, it took seconds, milliseconds, for people to realize that he was naked while taking this photo, and you could see all of him in the reflection of the window.
4: Finally giving fans what they've wanted for decades.
3: Smallville actor, you know.
4: He was Smallville actor, big dreams.
3: Yes, for sure. But yeah, so he kind of went viral over the weekend. He did delete that post, but...
4: After 10 hours.
3: Was it 10
4: hours? He kept it up for 10 hours, Nina. This is why I'm like, the dude... Like, if you go 10 hours without checking Instagram, first of all, who are you?
3: Yeah.
4: And then second of all, that's why I think he did it on purpose.
3: He kept it up for sure on purpose.
4: I kept it up for forever. Okay, once he noticed, he was like,
3: All right. And then his publicist is like calling him nonstop, like, please take down this photo.
4: For the love of God, take it down.
3: But do you remember when this happened at DIA a couple years ago? Something similar happened few years ago. A pilot was at that hotel, that like weird-shaped
4: hotel.
3: Like
4: whale tail kind of one.
3: And didn't know that the windows are see-through, which, I'm sorry, I'm kind of on the pilot side on that part of it.
4: Those
3: windows should not be see-through. Yep. But he was naked in his own hotel room and staring out the window and didn't realize all the cars driving by to drop people off at the airport, they could all see him. So, whoopsies. just watch those reflections is all.
4: It's just one of those things. It's like all dudes, they pick their nose in the car thinking no one can see them. People can see you. Just
3: can still see you.
4: Be aware of that. But Tom Welling, good looking dude. I mean, I'm sure every woman in the world and a lot of guys too were like, hey man, good for you. That's like, awesome.
3: Yeah, I'll rewatch that show. Okay.
4: Yeah, absolutely. Well, Shane Gillis is in the news today because he hosted SNL for the third time over the weekend. And he, in Shane Gillis fashion, went off script a little bit and ended up accidentally doing the one thing you're not supposed to do on a live TV show.
3: Oh, no.
4: He dropped the F-bomb.
3: Dropped
4: the bomb. But it is kind of, in a way, not refreshing that he did it, but refreshing to see that SNL still is a live skit show.
3: A lot of times, people
4: are like, oh, there's a tape delay or it's recorded. No.
3: Yeah.
4: This was as live can be, you know?

0: what they are.
1: Yeah.
0: You know, he's a lot of people like him, a lot of people don't. So it's one of the very polarizing recurring characters now on SNL.
1: Well, whether you like him or not, this is his third time hosting it, so good on him.
0: It might be his last.
1: Yeah.
0: He has not dropped an F-bomb before. This one...
1: He should know better. If anyone should know better, it's definitely him.
0: Yeah, this might be his last. So,
1: and real quick, just want to give a shout out since we're talking about SNL. Rosalia did the musical performance.
0: Yes.
1: Amazing.
0: Crushed it. Yes. I was not familiar with her live game.
1: Oh, she's so good.
0: Holy cow.
1: Oh, she's amazing.
0: Unbelievable. I got to start listening more to her because I was not familiar.
1: Yeah, you better get familiar.
0: Shout out to her.
1: She's great. So you can catch all those videos. They're up on YouTube right now. That is your celebrity quickie on Denver's Morning Show. Catch it again next hour with more stories, and we are going to continue talking about our weekend because Josh, you and I got a little competitive and I definitely failed, but at the end of the day, I feel like we both failed a little.
0: We definitely did. I gotta tell you something you probably don't know about it yet.
1: Okay, we're gonna talk about that at 6:30 on Mix 100.
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4: 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Crash on I-25, south on I-25, past 6th Avenue, before Alameda. That is blocking up the center lane. Traffic starting to back up there. Out in the west end, there's construction causing a backup. Eastbound 70 before Kipling. Right lane is closed. That's nearly a 10-minute backup. And a crash at Parker Road in Peoria. 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
5: One last unseasonably warm day for the metro on Monday. Low 80s expected. A little bit breezy under sunny skies. Cooler air arrives Tuesday. Better rain chances arriving middle of this week. That's your forecast. Ryan Fish, Denver 7 Weather.

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0: So, Josh, over the weekend, we had quite the weekend on Saturday. I kicked things off over at Elish Gardens for the pet parade. That was so cute. Mix 100, we were a part of it, I think, years and years ago, kind of took a break from that, and now we are back with Elish Gardens throwing the pet parade. The cutest thing of my life. I'm so happy we are back. I also brought my dog Bonzo with me, and I don't take him to a lot of public places. I used to, but my other dog that we adopted is just very poorly behaved with other dogs in public.
1: He's a bad boy.
0: He is a bad boy. but, you know, it's just, you know, part of his background,
1: it's all
0: right, whatever.
1: Yeah, it's okay.
0: He was adopted. No.
1: Fair enough.
0: Right. So I never bring my other dog, who is good in public, out because I feel bad bringing one and not the other.
1: Of course.
0: But this time around, I was like, listen, it's the pet parade. It would be fun to bring him in a little costume, and I brought him, and he did so good. And I was like such a proud mom of my dog, but he did so good. And went up on stage, and it was a lot of fun for the Mix 100 and Elish Gardens pet parade on Saturday. Then on Sunday, we went over downtown, Tivoli Quad, at the Auraria campus for the Making Strides walk. And that was so great, Josh.
1: Yeah, it was a huge event. I mean, the turnout was insane. It was more people than I've ever seen. We worked it years ago. We've been doing it for so long.
0: Yeah.
1: And to be a part of it again, it's such a cool event. You are doing something for a good cause. There were a couple moments there, Nina, that kind of brought me like close to tears. Like,
0: oh, yeah.
1: People shared their stories. When the walk starts, a bunch of motorcyclists come and rev their engines, and you just see hundreds and hundreds of people getting ready to take this walk. It's a beautiful thing to see, really.
0: It really is. Just this wave of pink, and it's breast cancer awareness. They're also fundraising as well for the American Cancer Society, and it was a great, beautiful day.
1: Yeah.
0: And so, yeah, like you said, hearing some of the speeches, it makes you very emotional. It is emotional stuff. It's okay to get emotional, you know?
1: Yeah. I mean, it is. It's a heavy subject that you don't try to make light of, but you try to have fun with the event that day.
0: Right.
1: Because it is a lot of fun. There's a lot of different pop-up stands and things to do. You and I were kicking soccer balls. We were chit-chatting with the people that were there. Again, there was so much pink. There was a photo booth that we had fun there.
0: Yeah.
1: And then to go back a little bit, because I do want to talk about the pet parade, two things. First of all, your outfit was awesome.
0: Thank you.
1: Your dress was so cool. I've never seen a dress with like a skeleton bone.
0: Like x-ray
1: outline.
0: Type
1: x-ray,
0: thing.
1: Yeah.
0: Yeah.
1: Really, really cool. I really liked that. And then on top of that, I have to know, what was your favorite outfit that you saw, or dress up from the dog? Did people go together and dress up with their dog?
0: Yes.
1: What was your favorite part of that? Because I know you were the judge, too.
0: Yes, I was the judge, so that's why I couldn't walk my dog, and I didn't intend to have him participate, but he kind of had to in order to be there. My dog lost, by the way, so it wasn't rigged.
1: Okay,
0: but...
1: good. That was my third question. Okay, good.
0: He lost. One of my favorite costumes, there was two that, in particular, that really jump out at me, because one, I think, was a homemade costume for their dog, which I thought was just really, really cool, very creative, and it was Deadpool and Wolverine, and the dog was dressed up as Wolverine, and he had this like Wolverine helmet, and this was a big boy. I don't know what kind of dog it was, maybe like giant chocolate lab, but this chocolate lab, you know, was not starving.
1: He was a chunker.
0: Yeah, he was a big boy.
1: He was a king-size chocolate lab. There we go.
0: Yes. But he had this Wolverine helmet, and I'm pretty sure it was homemade, like paper mache almost. So
1: awesome.
0: They won for, I think, most creative.
1: Okay.
0: And I just thought that was really good, and the fact that the owner dressed up as Deadpool with him was
1: the best.
0: It was so good.
1: Okay.
0: And then the other one, they also won. It was best group duo. It was this whole family, and they dressed up as like carnival theme, and the dog was a lion.
1: Okay.
0: The dad was wearing like a muscle suit. He was strong man. The mom was wearing a beard. She was the bearded lady.
1: Wow.
0: They had two sons, and they were kind of the carnival guys that, you know, they do the lion taming.
1: Yeah. The ringmaster, essentially. Yeah.
0: Yes, the ringmasters. And the whole family was dressed up as different carnival people.
1: That's the best. I love that one.
0: That one. Huge. cute.
1: That one would probably win for me because you've incorporated the entire family.
0: Yes.
1: And that's really, really cute to see. But then also the dog's a lion.
0: I know.
1: That's so adorable.
0: It's so cute.
1: I love that.
0: They all got up on stage together and it was really, really good. So they were one of the winners as well. So
1: I do want to say, yeah, I saw some pics that are posted. They're on Mix 100 right now on our socials. Go look at those because the dogs are so cute. I saw one that was like Dorothy and instead of Toto, because that's the normal route you'd go, she went Dorothy and her little picnic basket. The dog was
0: the picnic basket.
1: The cutest thing I've ever seen in my life. So that was cute. You have a bunch of pictures that you threw up there as well. So go check those out on our socials at Mix 100 on Instagram and Facebook because you'll have a laugh. It was so cute.
0: Go and do that. And we're running out of time right here, Josh, so we're going to have to talk about it later. But we got competitive.
1: Oh my gosh, yes, sorry.
0: We got real competitive and we're going to have to talk about that. We'll talk about that at right about 7 o'clock. So keep it right here with Mix 100.

Denver's morning show on Mix 100 with Nina and Josh. And Denver itself is becoming quite the soccer city, and this past weekend absolutely proved it. A huge festival took over Union Station. I'll fill you in. Know Before You Go is right after the weekend on Mix 100.

0: and Josh.
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1: Three things you need to know before you go into the office today. Like, the Premier League's 13th annual fan festival was in Denver this weekend. So it does go around to different cities and it shows off all the games that are going on across the pond in the UK, Arsenal, and places like that. But when Denver was chosen to host, soccer fans everywhere were a little bit surprised, to be honest, that it was happening in Denver. But they were excited because Denver has become such a soccer city, of course, with the Rapids.
2: Yeah.
1: We have our Denver Summit. And yes, just there's so much going on with soccer and Denver. And then the fact that Premier League's Fan Fest is here, or was here this past weekend. It was on Saturday and Sunday. It was just amazing. And people were excited about it. It was hosted over at Union Station. I saw the videos. I saw the photos. People were lining up like 3 o'clock in the morning.
2: Yeah. So I have two pretty good friends, and they both texted me. They were like, "Hey man, like, what are you doing? You want to come and celebrate this?" And I was like, "Hey, I'm already up very early in the mornings during the weekdays." I was like, "I like to try to use my weekends to catch up on sleep."
1: Right.
2: So I missed out on this. But earlier this year, Arsenal, who is owned by Kroenke, so we are part of KSE Enterprises here, and we had the Arsenal bring their Premier League Champions Trophy to Colorado.
1: Oh, sweet.
2: I signed up to go see that because I am a European football fan. I love the Rapids. I love MLS. But Euro football is a completely different level.
1: It's the GOAT. I'm sorry.
2: The fandom of the world. I mean, people love this. So I was like, I need to see this Premier League trophy. I want to see it. So I got to see it. It was unbelievable. I got a picture with it. It was awesome. And then I saw that they were going to do that over the weekend.
1: Yeah.
2: And I wanted to go so bad, but I did choose sleep over it.
1: Okay.
2: So next time they come, fingers crossed, I will be there. But it's a really cool event. I had so many friends sending me pictures and videos of what it looked like at 3:30 in the morning as they lined up for it.
1: Right.
2: The soccer fandom is the most amazing thing I've ever seen.
1: It's different.
2: You guys are crazy.
1: It is different for sure, but it's just so passionate and so out there and wild, and it's really, really cool. So this Premier League's Fan Fest, it launched in 2017. This is the first time it was in Denver. Overall, it's brought in more than 120,000 attendees.
2: Wow.
1: And now with Denver, we added a couple thousand more to that.
2: I love it. All right, so this is the question that I have for everybody today. What the heck is today? Is it a paid holiday? We don't know. Happy Indigenous Peoples Day, Columbus Day. I have no idea what we're celebrating right now or what's going on, but I love it. And it's funny. The United States doesn't really know what's going on right now.
1: No.
2: Like, right now, there are 20 states that have made today a paid holiday. Colorado is not one of them.
1: Okay.
2: But then Delaware, they replaced Columbus Day altogether way back in 2009 with a floating holiday. So you can choose whatever day you want to take off. Oklahoma celebrates the second Monday as Oklahoma Native American Day.
1: Okay.
2: Tennessee has substituted both days for the Friday off for Thanksgiving so that you get a four-day week. Like, we literally don't know what we're doing today.
1: It's just all over the place.
2: I completely understand that a lot of people disagree with celebrating Columbus Day, and I totally get that.
1: Yeah.
2: I kind of like the Indigenous Peoples Day. I'm kind of for that.
1: I do, too.
2: But it's just so funny how we literally have no idea what's going on. So celebrate today however you want. You know what? Take a day off in November if you want to. It doesn't really matter, I guess. This is totally up to your own interpretation.
1: Tell your boss you observe it, okay?
2: Yeah, so, get the day off, actually.
1: Go ahead,
2: Why are we here?
1: In a viral video over the weekend. This is not the greatest story. Because a tiger mauled a man to death at a zoo in the UK.
2: Oh, my gosh.
1: But this man climbed into the enclosure. I don't know what he was thinking. I don't know if he wanted to try to go viral. It certainly did go viral, but he didn't make it.
2: He's not around to see it.
1: No. This video was all over. It did make it to my feed. Josh, did it make it to your feed?
2: Yeah.
1: Yeah. And I didn't watch the whole... I was like, as soon as I saw the headline that he did pass away, I was like, scroll.
2: Am I about to watch someone die?
1: Scroll. I don't want to do that. We're not going to do that. He went into the enclosure himself. He climbed over a fence to get into it. It wasn't by accident by any means. They did eventually get him out of the enclosure with a lot of big injuries.
2: Fatal injuries. That's the thing. I don't understand what goes through your thought process. Well, I don't know if you're on something. I really don't. I don't understand. Like, why why on God's green earth would you choose to go to a lion, a tiger enclosure?
1: Anything.
2: These are wild animals at the zoo. Like, it does not matter what enclosure, the monkey enclosure, they're going to attack you.
1: They're going to attack, exactly.
2: They attack each other. Remember, punch the monkey? Like, I don't understand this.
1: Exactly. It is interesting. I mean, the zoo has put out a message to everyone. They express their condolences to the family. I mean, a life was lost, right? But they also did notify to the public that Altai, I think the name is, Altai the tiger is not going to be euthanized. So people were wondering. Yeah, I think so too.
2: It's like, come into my territory, dude. Like, I dare you. That's not...
1: Right,
2: the tiger did nothing... I'm sorry, I hate to say it because a life was lost.
1: Yep.
2: The tiger did nothing wrong.
1: No, the tiger did what the tiger is supposed to do, you know? And so this man, I mean, it is terrible that he lost his life and now his family has to deal with this. This is worldwide news. This happened in the UK. We're talking about it right here in Denver. Mm-hmm. But this is worldwide news and the family has to deal with it. And it was just due to who knows what he was thinking. But I don't know if it was for a viral thing or haha, this will be funny. Like, watch what happens and don't worry, I'll be back out. No. These are wild animals.
2: That's kind of what happens in this day and age where people will do anything to be on the internet and go viral.
1: Yeah.
2: And it has resulted in many lives lost because they are literally willing to do anything. It's a sad reality of the world right now.
1: Yeah, no, it really, really is. That is no before you go. But, speaking about doing anything for the gram, Josh, we kind of did that yesterday.
2: We kind of did.
1: Yeah, we'll talk about that at 7 on Mix 100. On a train.

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2: Good morning, Nina and Josh here. And yesterday, Josh, we were downtown-ish at the Tivoli Quad at the Auraria campus. Had a good time over there because we were there for Making Strides Colorado to benefit the American Cancer Society for breast cancer awareness. And while that event, it was very fun.
3: Mm-hmm.
2: It was a little emotional because people are there, you know, sharing their stories.
3: For sure.
2: I had some friends come by. Thank you to my friends who stopped by, did the little walk with me.
3: Yeah.
2: We were all wearing pink and having a great time out there. And then after the walk, Josh, I was kind of walking around a little bit, looking at things. Because all the people, everyone else was still during that walk.
3: Yeah.
2: So the crowd kind of thinned out. So
3: yep.
2: I got a good look at everything that was going on. And all of a sudden, I see this obstacle course, this inflatable obstacle course. And I was like, where is Josh? We need to grab a couple of promo people, a couple of cameras, and we are going through this obstacle course.
3: Which, I mean, by the way, if you know what an inflatable obstacle course is, it's made for children.
2: It's made for children.
3: This is made for kids. It's kid size, okay, first of all. So let's just start with that. But then second of all, this was an unsupervised obstacle course. I don't know where the person was that was manning it.
2: We tried to look around a little bit.
3: We tried to be good people. We did.
2: We were like, hey, we're going to go on this, by the way.
3: But if you leave us alone too long, we will use the things that we're probably not supposed to. So,
2: yes, so we did the obstacle course.
3: It was so much fun.
2: It was.
3: Not to brag.
2: Go ahead.
3: Crushed ya.
2: Crushed ya. Whatever.
3: I'm just saying, I'm as competitive as can be. You know what? That's funny. I actually had, I'm not kidding, like 15 or 16 people swipe up on my story because of that.
2: Yeah.
3: And they go, like, essentially all the same thing. Wow, glad to see the competitive bone in your body hasn't left yet. And
2: no,
3: I'm like,
2: for real.
3: I know, but like you
2: killed
3: say.
2: Me. You killed me in that for sure.
3: Okay, so I'm still, in my head, I'm still like 19
2: right.
3: And at the like the peak of my athletic ability, okay?
2: You're good, yeah.
3: Physically, I'm not like that anymore.
2: No, welcome to your 30s.
3: Oh, and that's a different story. So I didn't notice this, especially when it was going. So I truly like went so fast down that I lost my shoe. And then on top of that, I had no idea. I skinned my knees so badly.
2: No, you didn't.
3: They're rubbing against my pants right now. I'm wearing pants, obviously. But
2: do
3: I'm saying
2: you need a Band-Aid?
3: No, but I didn't notice until I got in the shower later that day. And I, like the hot water brought me to my knees, essentially, in the shower. Where I was just like,
2: what?
3: It hurt so bad. I both of them, because if you watch the video, go to Mix 100 on social media. I dove through first part. That's when I lost my shoe, and I think that's when I skinned my knees,
2: because
3: I kind of like body slid across the first part of it.
2: Oh my gosh.
3: My kneecaps right now are raw. Like they're so red. And like even right now, as I'm like standing to speak on the mic, they're rubbing against my pants right
2: Josh,
3: now, and it hurts so bad.
2: That's crazy.
3: Had no idea that I even did that, but that's just a part of me. Like, I'm getting older. I probably wouldn't have done that when I was young.
2: No.
3: And just been more athletic.
2: Yeah, exactly. And your skin is thinning, all of it. Yeah.
3: Oh, okay. I'm not even going to say an age group.
2: I love it. You know what? The fact that, like, I lost and I was salty about that because I kept losing my sunglasses, I blame it on my sunglasses,
3: yes,
2: by the way. Okay.
3: Yes.
2: I wore them and I shouldn't. And yes, they are the knockoff Pradas, but they were still expensive.
3: Who cares?
2: So, but the fact that I lost to you, I still get to gloat that you're an old man and you thought, Josh.
3: I did. Everything hurts.
0: You're waking up to Denver's morning show
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4: Drive getting heavier here. Good Monday morning. 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Delays out in the west end. There is construction. Eastbound 70 before Kipling. Looks like the two right lanes are blocked off. Eastbound 70 jammed back to Ward Road. That is nearly a 15-minute delay on eastbound 70. Building on 270, I-76. I-70 looks good if you headed to the airport. No trouble. 225 a little heavier. I-25 through downtown. 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
29: One last unseasonably warm day for the metro on Monday. Low 80s expected. A little bit breezy under sunny skies. Cooler air arrives Tuesday. Better rain chances arriving middle of this week. That's your forecast. Ryan Fish, Denver 7 Weather.

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3: 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So this is awkward. To actor Tobey Maguire, he stepped up to officiate his ex-wife's wedding this past weekend.
4: What?
3: Yeah. So he was the officiant marrying his ex-wife to her new man, who, by the way, is a billionaire.
4: Oh, I get what he's playing the long game, Nina. He's kinda playing the long game. He's waiting
3: you
4: for that.
3: You have to.
4: Oh, he's waiting for that divorce. She gonna get half a billy, and then they're gonna be fine. They gonna get back together.
3: Half a billy. Yeah. You know what? I think you're onto something there, because the whole timeline of the relationship with Tobey Maguire, his ex-wife, and this new guy, the timeline is weird. So let me break it down real quick. So Tobey and Jennifer is her name. Okay. They married in 2007. Were married for a hot minute there. They separated in 2016. Okay. They filed for divorce in 2020. This is already drawn out from their separation from 2016. But get this, Josh, their divorce was not finalized until a month ago. 1 month ago is when they finally finalized their divorce. They separated in 2016, filed for divorce in 2020, was not finalized until last month of 2026. Isn't
4: That's
3: that kind of crazy?
4: So weird. That makes zero sense to me.
3: And now she's getting married to this billionaire. But I will say that Jennifer, she did have this billionaire's baby earlier this summer.
4: Again,
3: so
4: long game.
3: They're playing the long game. Let's throw that into the mix. But yeah, Tobey Maguire, he was the officiant at their wedding this past weekend.
4: You know what? Maybe he and the billionaire dude are just buddies and... I don't know. Honestly, I don't know how to explain that.
3: No, there is none. There is none. It's just a weird situation, and that's okay.
4: I guess so. Well, you know what? Good for him. He's still my favorite Spider-Man, so it's all good. All right, Nina, we got to talk about this whole Kelly Clarkson fiasco. If you have been not living under a rock, you have seen that she is PO'd. Like, she is mad at this tiny little hole-in-the-wall company because of, essentially, she says they kind of stood her up or played kind of snooty with her.
3: Yeah.
4: So what happened was she went to a store in Brooklyn, and it's called The Art of Play. I don't understand if she actually was kind of stood up there by them. She said they treated her like Julia Roberts in Pretty Women, okay?
3: Yeah.
4: We all know that whole thing. They're basically like,
3: big
4: you're
3: mistake.
4: Not rich of a...

0: Korean people apparently saw this and took to different social media sites.
1: They started attacking the shop.
0: Destroying the site. They went to Yelp. They went to anything that they could rate this place. Yeah. Zero stars. Zero stars.
1: Yeah.
0: Zero.
1: Yeah.
0: So this Art of Play comes out and is like, hey, okay, hold on. Hold the phone. They have a rebuttal. And
1: they basically explained their side.
0: Explain their side. To which Kelly, again, now goes, okay, cool, cool, cool. So you say it wasn't for sale. That's the narrative you're going to go with, essentially. So the whole conversation we had for you, where I asked if I could do, you know, buy this, and then also saw the price tag hanging on the wall, blah, blah, blah, blah, blah. So she explains her side again and essentially goes, hey, by the way, you're still being a jerk to me.
1: And you're liars. She flat out called them, you're a liar.
0: Crazy.
1: You're liars.
0: So they go again and they respond once again. This is this morning and they go, hey, we're clarifying on this whole thing. So essentially the art piece in question is a very hard to make intricate animatronic bird, essentially, that you can pull levers and do things with, and it tweets at you. It moves. It's a very beautiful art piece. Okay.
1: Yeah,
0: it's interactive. She wants it. It's said on the sign. There's a sign next to it that says, hey, this is $15,000. Okay.
1: Uh-huh.
0: So that, essentially, this final post by Art of Play says, hey, that is for the artist to commission a brand new bird for you. They go, this bird that we have is fixed to the wall.
1: It's a permanent piece. They can't move it.
0: We can't move it. We can't take this off for you. Whether you're Kelly Clarkson, the president, or Joe Schmo, it doesn't matter. We cannot give this to you. So then they're like, you are not making yourself really here in a good light. They're like, we tried to sell you one exactly like it, but the artist has to give that to us, okay?
1: Yeah.
0: So my question for this whole thing is Kelly kind of a Karen?
1: It seemed like she was a bit of a Karen in this entire situation. The fact that, listen, she's a celebrity, okay? And this is a small little art shop in New York, sure. And yes, they sell expensive pieces, but this is a small shop. And she went to a public platform as a celebrity. How do you not know what you're doing? She knew what she was doing. She knew that they were going to get attacked by all of her fans and everything. And that is kind of messed up on her part. But, you know, if she was treated unfairly and not treated well, I do understand why she wanted to complain at the same time. But now it's this ongoing feud that has been going on for days.
0: Yeah. Even to this morning where they replied.
1: Yeah. And so, like, Kelly Clarkson versus this art shop, it's kind of weird. And, like, I don't know. Kelly Clarkson, I do like her, and she has an incredible talent.
0: Yeah.
1: Her voice is amazing. She, like, if ever there was a first American Idol, it needed to be her because she's so great.
0: For sure.
1: I will say, she is sometimes, just the things she says, I feel like she's kind of lost touch a little bit.
0: Oh, I'm sure. And I'm sure you reach a level of fame where you do lose touch with the world.
1: And I feel like this is an example of that.
0: Well, yeah. And it's kind of I'm sure she hasn't been told no in forever. These celebrities can get what they want. I mean, they really can. It's like only child syndrome where they finally are told no by their parents and they throw a fit because they're like, why can't I have what I want? And it's the same thing. Like, look at all these other midday show hosts that look so perfect on their shows. And I know she's so much more than that. I understand that. But I thought of right away, I thought of Ellen DeGeneres. Well, for years, she was America's, like, golden woman. And then it comes out that she is, like, the devil. And I'm like, okay, but what else are these celebrities hiding? Like, they could be really, really mean people.
1: Kelly Clarkson is the new Ellen DeGeneres.
0: From what I'm seeing and reading, like, I am kind of falling on the store's side.
1: I am too.
0: She is throwing a fit. She's kicking and screaming, redheaded, you know, red faced child because of this.
1: They also claimed she spent 5 minutes in there, didn't get her way, so they couldn't even explain to her properly that, yes, you can technically buy this bird.
0: Yep.
1: It just has to be commissioned and it's going to take a while.
0: Yeah.
1: You can't walk out of the store with this one that we have.
0: That's why it's $15,000, because the artist has to make a new one.
1: Yeah.
0: Where they said, if we sold you one like it, they go, we could sell you one like it for $2,000. It's just not the same thing. Each one is one of one. So, crazy story of what's going on.
1: It
0: right
1: really
0: now.
1: Is. It makes me look at Kelly Clarkson very, very differently.
0: I don't know.
1: Yeah, exactly.
0: Sorry, Kelly.
1: Sorry, girl. That is your Celebrity Quickie on Denver's Morning Show. Catch it again with more stories every hour on the 15s, and your pop quiz hot seat headed your way, where you could win tickets to go see Nikki Glaser. Going to be coming to town at the Paramount. So, right after Tame Impala is when we're going to be playing that game. It's the Pop Quiz Hot Seat coming up on Mix 100.

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4: We're getting started on the Pop Quiz Hot Seat. I have these 7 trivia questions for you to answer. If you get one wrong, don't worry. Yes, you're out. But we're going to continue questions with the next caller until we get them through. Get through them all. Oh my gosh, words today. Monday. It's fine. Long weekend. Yeah, exactly. but I do want to give a shout out to little Levi, who we saw yesterday at Making Strides. We were out there at Tivoli Quad having a lot of fun for the breast cancer walk, and Levi was there with his dad, stopped by our table, said hello, and I just want to say hi, Levi. He's listening with his dad right now in the car, and Josh, you asked him, what's your favorite part about the show? Because he says he listens every day, and he said, the Pop Quiz Hot Seat.
5: Which, why wouldn't it be? It's such a fun little pop quiz right here, and Levi, you're such a stud, dude. Thanks for stopping by. That was such a blast to meet you, and you're way cooler than I'll ever be, so shout out to you, buddy.
4: Yes, and he was kind of, he put his dad under the bus, because he's like, my dad knows the answer to all these questions, but he won't call. So you know what, Levi's dad, you got to give us a call right now.
6: Yeah, come on.
4: 303-691-1MIX. When you win the Pop Quiz Hot Seat this week, we have a new prize up for grabs.
5: Yeah, we do. You're going to get a pair of tickets to go see the comedian Nikki Glaser. She is coming October 17th at the Paramount Theater, and she is hilarious.
4: So funny. October 7th, that's this weekend. That's the Saturday at the Paramount.
5: Make a little date night.
4: Yeah, exactly. Come sit in the hot seat to win those tickets. 303-691-1649. Give us a call right now. We're playing the Pop Quiz Hot Seat on Mix 100.
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0: With Nina and Josh.
4: Bruce in Arvada, good morning. Happy Monday. We are playing the Pop Quiz Hot Seat. Ready for the first question?
5: Yes.
4: Which finger on your hand is considered to be opposable?
5: Thumb.
4: Your thumb is correct. Your second question. How many cents are in a quarter?
5: 25.
4: Yes, that's an easy one. Okay, how about this one? In which state does the Mississippi River end?
5: Mississippi.
4: It is not Mississippi. Kind of a trick question. I gotcha. Thank you so much for trying today.
5: Okay.
4: Alrighty, goodbye. Dia in Thornton, good morning. How are we?
6: I'm good. How are you?
4: So good today. Thank you. You know, once I get through the jumbling of my words, you know, we're feeling all right.
6: Not bad for a Monday.
4: Not too bad. Exactly. All right, Dia, we are down to the third question on the Pop Quiz Hot Seat. Ready?
6: Yep.
4: In which state does the Mississippi River end?
6: I don't know it. Missouri?
4: It is not Missouri. It goes through Missouri, though. Thank you for trying today.
6: Thank you.
4: Thank you. Goodbye. Kind of a trick question. All right. Let's think about this. The map, right? Mississippi goes from north to south pretty much through the whole United States. It does go through Missouri. It does go through Mississippi. But where does the Mississippi River end? Which state? If you know, give me a call. 303-691-1MIX. That number is 303-691-1649. We're playing the Pop Quiz Hot Seat on Mix 100.

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0: With Nina and Josh.
4: Kevin in Boulder, good morning. How are you?
5: I'm good. How are you?
4: We're good. All right, we're on the third question. In which state does the Mississippi River end?
5: Louisiana.
4: Louisiana. Yes, there you go. You got it. Your fourth question. Spell the word awkward for me.
5: A-W-K-W-A-R-D.
4: All right. I was just testing you. That's all. Okay. Your fifth question. What was the first product that the company Bic introduced?
5: Lighters.
4: Ooh, lighters. That's a good answer, but it is not correct.
5: Oh, well.
4: Well, thank you so much for trying today.
5: Thanks.
4: All right, goodbye. Tony in Longmont, how you doing?
6: Good morning. I'm doing good.
4: Good. We're on the fifth question right now. What was the first product that Bic introduced?
6: I guess I'll have to go with pens.
4: Pens, yes, you got it. Your sixth question. How many pieces of buns are in a McDonald's Big Mac?
6: That'd be three.
4: Three's right. And your final question, if you geared your car into R, what does it do?
6: You go in reverse.
4: It does, and you're the winner for the Pop Quiz Hot Seat. Congratulations.
6: Thank you.
4: You're welcome. You are getting a pair of tickets to go see Nikki Glaser at the Paramount this Saturday.
6: Oh, nice.
4: Yes, and tell me what station made you a winner on a Monday.
6: Mix 100.

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1: All right, so one thing you need to know before you go into the office today, you know, living in Colorado, we have a lot of great spots to go hiking, and you are never too old to go hiking. Take it from Dale Graybeard Sanders. He just set the record as the oldest person to complete the Appalachian Trail, which is 2,200 miles long, going across, way across New York. It's insane. Guess how old this guy is. All right. His name is Dale Graybeard Sanders. 87. Close. He is 91 years old.
2: Good Lord.
1: And he just made this hike of over 2,000 miles long. He did it himself. And he was out there, he was hiking, he was doing it, and he said, I don't even feel old, I've been hiking my whole life. So, just a reminder, keep your body moving. This guy's 91 doing it.
2: Can I go in an opposite direction of all this? Everybody's going to say that's the most impressive thing ever, and we love it so much. That's annoying.
1: Why? Like,
2: you're Dale Graybeard, you're all being, you know, productive out there and making us normal. I don't want to hike 2,000 miles. I don't want to do it.
1: Well, fine, you don't have to hike 2,000 miles, but, like, do one or two once in a while.
2: You're making us normies look real bad out here, us 30-year-olds out there that... I'm tired.
1: Is he making you feel old, Josh?
2: I skinned my knees doing a inflatable parkour thing this weekend.
1: Oh, my goodness.
2: I'm just old, Nina. I don't want to do it.
1: Well, you need to move your body more. That's all I'm saying.
2: All right. Okay, I will. Well, this is an interesting story. There is a Colorado air traffic controller that has taken the world by storm now because of the commute that he takes to get to work.
1: Oh.
2: He is taking it to new heights. Literally, Jake Hutzler, who is 28 years old, he straps a propeller on his back once a week and flies 20 minutes into Pueblo's airport tower every single week now, cruising about 35 miles an hour above open, empty fields before takeoff. He alerts the tower because he has to let them know, hey, by the way, I don't appear on radar. That's how small I am. I'm not flying a plane. But he likes to take his little hovercraft and fly above all the way down to Pueblo instead of driving every week.
1: Who has a hovercraft? Wait, I have other questions.
2: Jake Hutzler does. Oh. He obviously does.
1: You're saying this like that's normal.
2: So it's technically called paramotoring. So he discovered his love for paramotoring after watching a viral video of someone flying over a McDonald's. Why did they do that? For a burger. So he wanted to try doing this. He began training in 2021 and eventually became an instructor himself. He even proposed to his wife while doing a fake engine breakdown to lure her to a hidden ring. It's really, really cute that he's done this. But instead of just driving the hour and a half-ish that it would take to get to Pueblo's airport for him, he's like, you know what? I can paramotor.
1: Let
2: and he
1: just
2: flies over there every week now. That's a pretty cool brag. I'm not going to lie, right?
1: Honestly, that is a huge brag. So I think that's awesome. Good for him.
2: Yeah, shout out to Jake. Good for you, buddy.
1: Good for Jake. All right. Some unfortunate news locally here. We're just dealing with more of the droughts. And they're taking a look at Dillon Reservoir. And it's not looking great over there in Dillon. It's really not. And that's unfortunately where Denver gets all of its water as well. So not great for us either.
2: Good.
1: They are looking at levels continuing to drop even more so than the 2002 drought by next spring, which that was a really big deal. And we're on track to beat that. That's not a record we want to beat.
2: No.
1: But unfortunately, we are on track to beat that unless this winter we get a ton of snow, which would be a blessing. But I don't know if we're going to get it.
2: I've heard over and over again because of El Nino coming, we're supposed to have a hardier winter, a better winter.
1: I hope so. Hopefully. Need it.
2: But I've seen the pictures of Dillon. It's not good.
1: No.
2: I mean, you can walk almost to the middle, which is... That's really not good.
1: It's so sad to see. And they're saying, you know, even if we do get a big snow this winter, that will help us in the meantime.
2: Yeah.
1: But Dillon Reservoir, the fact that it has gotten so as low as it has right now, it is going to take years to refill it back up. So
2: that's such a bummer.
1: Yeah, it really is. So.
2: Plus, hey, we need water. So that's really a bummer.
1: Yeah, please. And don't forget those water restrictions. Yeah, those are happening right now.

0: Good morning from Denver's Morning Show with Nina and Josh on Mix 100. We're live right now on YouTube. 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
0: And we were talking earlier about Kelly Clarkson, and we got a few text messages on the text line, and it blew up a little bit. So we need to talk about this a little bit more. If you know about the Kelly Clarkson art shop fiasco, call us or text us 303-691-1MIX, because we need to talk about this a little bit more. We need to dissect it. So Kelly Clarkson is fighting with this small art shop in New York, and she put it out on X after she had a bad experience there. Mm-hmm. She said that she got pretty womaned, and they treated her like she didn't belong there. She couldn't afford any of the art there. She felt disrespected. So she kind of put it on blast on X. And then the art shop responded, telling their side of the story of, you know, we had no intentions of being rude. You had asked about this permanent fixture in our art shop that is not for sale. And yet Kelly Clarkson then responded, like, they're literally going back and forth. She responds with the price tag. Yep. She says, you're lying. You guys are liars. Like, calling them out and fighting with this small art shop. And it's pretty intense and insane because it's still going on even this morning, Josh.
1: Yeah, it's even been so far as to the art shop replying once again, saying, hey, that price tag on there is to show that you can buy something very similar to it. It has to be made, though.
0: It can be commissioned later on.
1: Each one is one of one.
0: Yeah.
1: It's the whole thing. She said, they said, because it's the whole store.
0: Yeah.
1: It's crazy. Like, I am so fixated on this right now.
0: A lot of people are.
1: I cannot wait for Kelly to, like, write a song about this or something. Like, I need this to happen. So, yeah, like we said, text us, call us. Give us your thoughts on this, because who's in the right here? Is Kelly being a Karen, essentially, right?
0: Yes, exactly. So that's what we want to know. Or is she in the right on all of this? Let's see.
2: She's in the right. If you have it listed for sale, that means that you expect to sell it at some point.
0: Boom. I agree with that, Josh. I really do.
1: Yeah, you know what? I don't know. I just don't know. I need to know more about how this played out. It's a very interesting, weird concept going on right now, you know?
0: It is, I don't know. It's very polarizing which side you're going to be on with this whole Kelly Clarkson thing. Let's see. Celeste in Fort Collins, how you feeling about it?
3: I think that she is overreacting a bit to bring it up from a smaller store. Honestly, I think there are more important things in the world to worry about right now. And her, you know, like, tweeting out or Xing out about, you know, that kind of small thing that could have just not been brought into public light.
0: You know what?
3: She could have taken it up with them directly.
0: That is a great point to bring up, that there's so much going on in the world that, like, why are we fighting about this? And I do want to point out, I'm sorry to be this person, I want to point out that Kelly Clarkson also in the last week has gotten a lot of hate for her love of AI.
3: Oh, yeah.
0: So I feel like maybe it just seems like Kelly Clarkson is having a bad week. Because, like, she had that whole AI thing blow up. She said how much she loves AI, and everyone's like, girl, you're out of touch. What are you talking about? AI's destroying the world.
1: Well, it's a bad look for her specifically because she is an artist. And AI, especially right now, has been such a massive topic of, like, hey, do we want AI artists to sing? Do we want them to write the songs for us? Like, what?
0: Yeah.
1: And that's a bad look as an artist who is a singer-songwriter.
0: Exactly. No, it totally is. And then on top of that, she is dragging this small art shop. Like they just said, this is a small business, and so it just kind of feels wrong that Kelly Clarkson is using her celebrity to drag them.
1: For sure.
0: In a way.
1: Well, and you know, like, it's good because now I think the art shop is kind of being painted in a better light here, so maybe they're going to get an insane amount of business because of this.
0: They're going to blow up.
1: You hope so. I hope it doesn't go the opposite way and destroys them. I hope it shows that, hey, you know what? She was kind of being a Karen here.
0: Yeah.
1: You know what, Nina? I think in the words of a very famous artist, you know, what doesn't kill you makes you stronger.
0: Wow, Josh. Wow. We're done.

0: Summer's Morning Show with Nina and Josh on Mix 100, and we're talking about this Kelly Clarkson art store fiasco, and we got a couple of texts coming in. On the text line, Joel said, simple solution to the Kelly Clarkson thing, put up a sign that says this model's for display purposes only. If you want to buy one, let us know. We'll contact the artist. This is a simple fix for the store.
1: Yeah, I agree with that. I mean, you should. Make it as clear as possible. That would have avoided everything, right?
0: Yeah. No,
1: I get that.
0: 100% would have avoided all of it. So hopefully the store does that moving forward.
1: I hope so, honestly. And then Debbie also kind of had a thing where she was like, look, it's a very expensive, exclusive art store.
0: Uh-huh.
1: So you would assume that someone that walks in there can't afford it, which also kind of would... you know,
0: yeah,
1: have solved the whole problem, I guess.
0: That too.
1: Just assume that everybody that goes in there knows that it's very expensive, you know, and then you can kind of maybe not make a fool of yourself a little
0: bit. Also, hold on. I just want to say, like, what's so wrong with going into an expensive art store to, I don't know, look at the art?
1: Oh, I don't think anything's wrong.
0: Is that wrong?
1: I personally don't think anything's wrong. I would love to do that, too. I've been to many different art places that you can buy the art, too.
0: Admire and look at the art, and yes, buy it if that's possible. You're able. You can afford that. But, I don't know, an art store, even if you are hoping to make a sale that day, I don't think there's anything wrong with people walking in there because you never know who they know.
1: And admiring the art. Yeah, absolutely. They may know you or me. Come on now, right?
0: Right, exactly. Yeah, because we're so rich. But, no, thank you so much for those texts. You can text us or call us anytime at 303-691-1MIX. But at the end of the day, Josh, I think I liked your quote you had earlier today, kind of saying that Kelly Clarkson may be the new Ellen DeGeneres.
1: She might be. I don't know.
0: Behind closed doors, we just don't know who this person may be.
1: They put on such a face of, like, I'm the nicest person in the world. I give everything away. But then they get out in public. And I think Kelly's made a fool of herself. I really do. I don't think
0: if anything,
1: the entire thing, it was just a rude store employee. And that happens all the time.
0: Yeah.
1: You're not special, Kelly. Like, I'm sorry.
0: Yeah,
1: you're
0: honestly,
1: not.
0: Truly.
1: I really don't think we should, you know, put these celebrities on a pedestal.
0: No, we shouldn't.
1: Really don't.
0: And just in case you haven't had enough of your fill of celebrity gossip, we have your celebrity quickie coming up right after Somber. Keep it here with Mix 100.

0: amazing things on a baseball field that we never thought we would see, but they hosted their first ever Banana Bowl over the weekend for the Championship League title. They were going up against a team in Texas, and it was hosted in Washington, D.C., who, by the way, I just want to flex a little bit. My friend Ryan Smetzer got to host it in the arena, which is awesome.
1: No way.
0: Yes.
1: That's awesome.
0: So shout out to my friend Ryan. They also brought out all the celebrities. All the celebrities.
1: Did they?
0: I'm telling you, Pentatonix, they sang the national anthem.
1: Oh, I saw they sounded so good.
0: So good.
1: Yeah, yeah, yeah.
0: John Cena kicked it off during the opener with a police escort, just hyping up the crowd on the field. They had performances from OAR, Andy Grammer, Lindsey Stirling, Kane Brown, and the cast of Dancing with the Stars were just performing because. And then, if that wasn't enough, Josh, ninth inning, Jonas Brothers come out. Jonas Brothers.
1: What?
0: Yeah.
1: Like, how much ninth did that inning cost them?
0: Exactly. All these celebrities for the Savannah Banana Bowl, that this is their first time ever hosting it, and this is going to be an annual thing.
1: It has to be, yeah, now.
0: But like I said, Savannah Bananas themselves are like celebrities now, so
1: oh, yeah.
0: Maybe they got a discount.
1: Maybe, and I've seen them before. It's one of those truly unique events. Like, I'm a baseball purist. I'm not poo-pooing on them at all. I'm a baseball purist. I grew up playing it.
0: Here we go.
1: No. It is something that you need to see at least once.
0: Yeah.
1: It
0: was
1: cool. The most interesting style of baseball I've ever seen. And it's definitely a really cool event, especially for families. Like,
0: oh,
1: it
0: for
1: is
0: sure.
1: The neatest thing to see if you bring your whole family.
0: And here's the thing. Families, for those of you who missed out on this, missed out on them coming to Denver earlier this year, you can actually watch the Savannah Banana Bowl on Disney Plus.
1: Oh,
0: so
1: cool.
0: It's right there on Disney Plus. You could stream it today, watch it with the kids.
1: Yeah.
0: Entertainment for days.
1: Okay, I like that. That's nice. It's a little cheaper, too, probably.
0: Yeah.
1: All right, Megan Fox. She has just recently gotten in the news because she is releasing an exclusive paid content page.
0: Oh, really?
1: It's not OnlyFans. It's not the OF. It's called subs.com. But she's saying that she will offer fans photos that they ask for, videos that they ask for, and direct messaging access directly to her. She said,
0: what?
1: I'm interested to see what happens when women own all three. She has been photographed and videoed
0: everywhere.
1: Countless times everywhere. And then that's put out by paparazzi and things like that. And they could be unflattering pictures. They could be flattering pictures, whatever.
0: Yeah.
1: She wants to own all three, she says, meaning I want to post my own photos. I want to post my own videos. And
0: okay.
1: I want to talk to you directly. I'm for that, actually, because then she'll get paid for it, too, instead of just being exposed.
0: Good for her.
1: I'm all cool with that.
0: Actually kind of a movement for a lot of women who do that type of work to be able to have their own stuff. So.
1: And I think that's a brilliant idea, honestly. I think if you are a celeb like that, especially a notoriously kind of, you know, the sexy, beautiful woman like she has always been, I like that. She's probably been exposed more times than she's ever wanted to be. So I like that. It's funny. They actually
0: said she's taking ownership.
1: Exactly. And she said she didn't say this, but the site crashed on the first day that she launched it due to the high traffic. So
0: yeah.
1: We still love her, Megan Fox. Oh my goodness, Transformers Megan Fox. I will love you forever. So I might need to get on this site.
0: Killing the game. Oh my gosh.
1: On.
0: I'm telling your girlfriend.
1: I just want to talk to her. I just want to talk to her. That's all.
0: Shut up.
1: I just want to say hi.
0: All right, your last piece for the celebrity quickie. Soulja Boy might be running for president in 2028.
1: What year is this?
0: I know.
1: Soulja Boy?
0: Soulja Boy.
1: He going to crank it all the way to the top?
0: Yeah, pretty much. He put out a post. He said, a new chapter, a bigger vision, a commitment to creating opportunities for the next generation. So he is obviously gearing towards the younger vote there. But he says he's focused on four major issues: economic opportunity, criminal justice reform, education, and the future of technology and AI. But he hasn't officially put it in a bid right now. But here's just the one thing I'm going to say. Soulja Boy, I'm so sorry to crash down on your dreams right now, buddy. But if Kanye West couldn't do it, Soulja Boy, you're not gonna do it.
1: I don't even think people know that he's alive still.
0: You're not gonna do it,
1: no.
0: Soulja Boy.
1: We've also already done the celeb thing. Like, please don't vote.
0: Please,
1: Your vote counts. Please don't write in Soulja Boy.
0: Let's not. Please, please, please.
1: What is this world coming to?
0: Exactly. That's your celebrity quickie on Denver's Morning Show. Catch it again later this afternoon at 3:20 on Mix 100.

0: Mars on Denver's Morning Show with Nina and Josh on Mix 100. And coming up in 3 minutes, Josh, I know you are very stressed out thinking about your financial future. Fun stuff there.
1: Oh, it's a blast. I love it.
0: Just before we hopped on the mic, you were like, yeah, it's very stressful as a guy. And I'm over here as like a woman married to a man who's very much in that world. But I'm just like over here in La La Land.
1: I'm so jealous.
0: Like, okay, so we can take vacations still, right?
2: Yeah, right?
0: Yeah.
2: That's all that matters.
0: We'll talk about it a bit more, right?

0: It's Denver's Morning Show with Nina and Josh on Mix 100. And Josh, a new article came out about wealth and the wealthiest people in America. And it's not you and I.
1: No.
0: So sorry.
1: This article about wealth was essentially to tell us that we don't have any.
0: Too bad.
1: The new article shows the people that are richest right now in America, at least, are 75 years and older, Nina.
0: Yeah.
1: It's one of those weird things that I just think, like, the boomers were able to make so much money and things were just generally cheaper.
0: Yeah.
1: And I understand that's not a blanket statement for everybody. Like, I understand that there's
0: a lot of hard work on the back end of things. You had to work
1: absolutely.
0: For what you got, all of that. Yes, yes, yes.
1: Yes. But that being said,
0: but
1: the benefits were a lot bigger, right?
0: Yeah. Yeah, no, they really were, and it does feel like things were easier to come by back then. Just to buy a house, to buy a car, just compared to what you were making, money-wise back then versus now.
1: Well,
0: the math ain't mathin', it's not adding up.
1: It's mathin' for them. The families that are 75 and up, usually, their median net worth jumped a lot. It's now nearly around $506,000, which was up from just $367 4 years ago. Mm. That's it, 4 years ago. So 3 years ago, people aged 65 to 74 were usually the richest. And now those that are 35 and below, Nina, get this, reported a median net worth of $33,000.
0: Wow.
1: Which is a massive drop-off. It's a drop-off of almost 25% from $43,000 in 2022. So I don't know what's going on with us. Like, we're just not saving. But it's also showing, like, we are spending more money because everything else is so much more expensive.
0: It is. It's so expensive, and I hate everything, and, like, I don't even know what to do about it anymore. Planning for retirement is the hardest thing ever. My husband and I are trying to do
1: stressful.
0: That.
1: Stressful. How are you trying to do that?
0: Just by not having kids.
1: You know what? Actually, hold up.
0: It's going to save us a lot of money.
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4: What's going on out here this morning? There's a couple of problems. 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Heavy traffic on 270 through Commerce City, each direction taking about 15 minutes. There's a wreck eastbound 270 before Vasquez, blocking the left lane. Trouble in Brighton, there's a rollover eastbound 76 at 144th Avenue. Right lane blocked, I-76 backed up in both directions. And police activity causing problems on 96th Avenue, just west of I-76. 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
18: One last unseasonably warm day for the metro on Monday. Low 80s expected. A little bit breezy under sunny skies. Cooler air arrives Tuesday. Better rain chances arriving middle of this week. That's your forecast. Ryan Fish, Denver 7 Weather.

It's Denver's Morning Show with Nina and Josh on Mix 100. And coming up, it's Know Before You Go and Aspen changing the snow game. They are coming up with a very creative way to keep snow on the slopes. We'll talk about it right after Teddy Swims on Mix 100.

0: and Josh.
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1: Three things you need to know before you go into the office day. Like Aspen, they first came up with this experiment of saving snow. And a pile of snow from last winter has survived. 85% of it has through like the hottest summer they've ever had.
2: How?
1: To get ready for the next ski season. Well, how? They teamed up with this Finnish company called Snow Secure, and they put these thermal blankets over a pile of snow to keep it cold and keep it from melting, and it worked. 85% of it survived, and they opened it up on October 1st of this month, and this will help keep snow on the ski area, which is great. Less snow that they have to make. It's actual real snow from the season before. It's just kind of sad that we're here now, that we have to save snow, but it is what it is, right?
2: I mean, is it weird that all I thought about was, how big is that blanket?
1: Right?
2: Like, how massive of a blanket did you put down to save the slopes, essentially?
1: And they did have this pretty big pile, so they had to have a couple of those blankets.
2: Look,
1: I'm
2: honestly,
1: sure.
2: I think they were able to open before anybody else, right?
1: Yeah.
2: Because they don't have to make it, first of all.
1: Right, exactly. It's
2: That's
1: just
2: cool.
1: there.
2: Well, hey, good for them. So this is some good news, actually. More daily steps have been linked to better mental health, and this is especially true in teens. So we understand nowadays, especially, unfortunately, a lot of people do struggle with their mental health. It's a topic that people are talking about more, which is a good thing, right? Nina,
1: yeah.
2: I think it should be talked about more. But
1: absolutely.
2: A new study has found that more than 5,500 12-year-olds found that teens who walk more each day report fewer mental health problems than years later.
1: That's good.
2: It's huge. This is a huge good news thing. There's actually no ceiling on benefits, so that's awesome. There's no cap to this at all. It's published by JAMA Network Open, and the research used Fitbit data rather than self-reporting. So this is like more factually based, if you will.
1: Yeah.
2: The higher step counts also correlated with thicker tissue in your brain regions that are the ones that control emotions.
1: Okay.
2: Which, we know this. The more you exercise, the better you feel physically.
1: Yeah.
2: But the better you can feel mentally, and I think that is huge, especially in today's world. You know?
1: Yeah, and especially with teenagers, there's just all sorts of hormones and things going on in their brain that they can't control. But if you're doing something to help yourself mentally,
2: regulate it
1: better.
2: A little bit better. And there's a lot of things I understand. I'm not speaking ill about taking the necessary medication to feel okay. But that being said, when you can even help that, or maybe even help yourself more and maybe not be medicated, exercise, just getting those steps in. The average participant logged around 9,500 daily steps, so that's that goal. Always get your 10K
1: almost
2: in, you know?
1: 10K, yeah.
2: That's the biggest thing. Notably, the step count showed more connection to little connection to the school's grade. It just matters the most important for teens. So the younger you are, I would say 13 to 15, 16, things like that. They're like, the more you walk, play sports, get active, go outdoors.
1: Yeah.
2: For the love of all things, go outdoors. The sun is good for you. The walking's good for you.
1: And you don't need to run a 5K. We're just talking about walking.
2: Easy.
1: Just get out and do some walking.
2: No,
1: that's good.
2: You don't have to be like a hardcore, you know, runner. No marathon here.
1: Yeah.
2: Just get out there and experience the sunshine and just be a kid, right?
1: Well, good. Go and do that. Take a walk, kids. Mm-hmm. All right. This past weekend, the Premier League's 13th annual Fan Fest was in Denver. This was the first time Denver was chosen as a host city. And soccer fans were so excited for this. It took place in Union Station. People were there at 3 a.m., 5 a.m. this past Saturday and Sunday to watch all of those games that were happening across the pond. And organizers, they were excited to bring it to Denver. They said since this festival launched in 2017, it's brought in more than 120,000 attendees. And so we were just happy to have it in Denver.
2: Well, as it should. I mean, we understand that European football, soccer, as we call it, it is by far the biggest sport in the world. I mean, we like to say football, American football, is king.
1: Yeah.
2: Not even close.
1: Not
2: soccer
1: even close.
2: Rules the world. And to get a little piece and taste of that here in Colorado, really, really neat. I like that.
1: I do too. Yeah. That's Know Before You Go on Denver's Morning Show with Nina and Josh on Mix 100. And coming up, we're a few minutes away from your game of the day. Keep it here.
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4: Heavy traffic traveling through Commerce City. The problem is a crash on eastbound 270 before Vasquez. That's now on the shoulder. Eastbound 270, heavy and slow back to I-76, starting to move a little better. Westbound 270 from I-70 to I-25, taking about 20 minutes. Do have a problem with a crash eastbound 76 up at 144th Avenue. This is a rollover, right lane of I-76 blocked, crowded in both directions. And there's police activity. 96th Avenue closed just west of I-76. 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
0: With Nina and Josh. What's today's game?
2: Today's game is called Just a Sec. We've played this before and we love it. We want to see how well you know your Mix 100 music on today's game. So I'm going to play you Just a Sec, 1 second of a song that we play here at Mix 100. And you have to tell me the title and artist name of that song. So feel free to give us a call, 303-691-1MIX. And what are we winning this week, Josh?
3: Yeah, when you win, you're going to get a pair of tickets to go see comedian Tom Papa. He's going to be here next Saturday, October 24th at the Paramount Theater. And this dude is hilarious. You're going to want to go see him. It's a great date night.
2: Yeah, totally. And on a Saturday at Paramount, it's absolutely perfect. Beautiful. I get to interview Tom Papa this week, I think.
3: Are you serious?
2: Yeah.
3: Wait, Jelly? What?
2: No big deal, but
3: awesome.
2: Yes. So watch out for that interview later on this week with Mix 100. But give us a call to win some tickets to his show. Have some laughs. It is a great date night. 303-691-1649. And before you call, listen up right now, because I'm going to play you Just a Sec of one of these songs. And if you know the title and artist, call us. Ready, set. Ooh, did you hear that? Okay, just one more second for you. What is it? Title and artist name. 303-691-1MIX. I know you know it. Give us a call and let's play Just a Sec on Mix 100.

0: 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Yeah. It's the 9 a.m. game with no name on Denver's Morning Show.
1: Today's game is called Just a Sec on Denver's Morning Show. I play you 1 second of a song that we play on Mix 100. You have to give me the title and artist name. Let's see. Jamie in Lock Buoy, you are up. Do you think you know the title and artist name of this song? The dice. Give me the title and artist name. Do you have it?
2: I do. It's Cruel Summer by Taylor Swift.
1: It is Cruel Summer by Taylor Swift. Great job, and you're a winner.
2: Woo-woo! Thank you.
1: You're going to date night. You're going to go get tickets to go see comedian Tom Papa at the Paramount next October 24th. Congratulations.
2: Awesome. Thank you so much.
1: Oh, you're so welcome, Jamie. And tell me what station hooked it up for you.
2: Mix 100.
1: And Josh, we're going to have more tickets to go see Tom Papa. He's going to be at the Paramount Theater on October 24th. That's not this Saturday, but the next Saturday. Mm-hmm. So you can plan ahead for that date night. I liked that idea there, because a comedy show is like perfect for a date night.
3: Yeah, get some dinner, drinks. And then also, you know what? If it's just a week before Halloween, go and dress up. Have some fun with it. Why not?
1: Wait, that would actually be so fun.
3: I swear if you do a couple's costume, he will call you out in the crowd and do some crowd work with you.
1: Yes!
3: It'll be fun.
1: That's my dream, actually, at a comedy show.
3: Is to get called out?
1: Kind of.
3: Nina, that's like viral worthy.
1: Is
3: that's
1: that bad?
3: Scary. No, it's not bad.
1: No,
3: it's just
1: scary,
3: understand
1: though.
3: That whatever you say will go viral and be used. I mean, there's a lot of comedians that do the crowd work. So
1: They do. They love the crowd work.
3: Yeah.
1: But no, that's a great idea to dress up in costume, because
3: why
1: it
3: not?
1: Is October. I like any reason to dress up in costume. And mm-hmm. So date night to go see a comedy show and get called out by Tom Papa. That sounds like a dream date for me.
3: I love it. I might do that. I'm going to go by myself. I'm going to do it.
1: Do it, Josh. I say yes. Go.
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4: 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They're cleaning up this wreck eastbound 270 at Vasquez. That left lane shoulder area tied up, so you want to keep to the right side of the highway. It's heavy stop and go in there approaching I-76 as you make that drive across Commerce City. And we just had a new accident pop up here southbound Santa Fe at Dartmouth. They're tying up a couple lanes. We're backing up towards Evans, and it's slowing that northbound Santa Fe drive from Hamden. Better rest. 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
7: One last unseasonably warm day for the Metro on Monday. Low 80s expected. A little bit breezy under sunny skies. Cooler air arrives Tuesday. Better rain chances arriving middle of this week. That's your forecast. Ryan Fish, Denver 7 Weather.

0: It's Denver's morning show with Nina and Josh on Mix 100. And Josh, you're in the studio right now, got a little hungry, grabbed your Pop-Tart, start eating it.
1: Yeah.
0: And you told me the most insane story I think I've ever heard.
2: Well, yeah, I feel like we all eat something kind of weird every once in a while. Well, I found out that my girlfriend eats Pop-Tarts in the weirdest way that I've ever seen. She only eats the crust. She only eats around. All the good stuff in the middle.
0: And that is just the opposite of how you should be eating a Pop-Tart.
2: It's the opposite of normal, Nina. That's what it is. The opposite of what
0: most
2: a normal person.
0: Most people are like, oh, I don't want the crust. People cut crust off of the sandwiches.
2: Everything.
0: People don't eat the pizza crust. For the Pop-Tart, the flavor, the icing, the filling, that's in the middle, and your girlfriend doesn't eat that.
2: Yeah, we like to call those people serial killers.
0: Possibly.
2: Yeah,
0: you better
2: right?
0: watch yourself. I don't
2: Seriously.
0: Know.
2: Seriously.
0: But that actually just reminded me, because your girlfriend eats that a little weird.
2: Mm-hmm.
0: I eat so many foods so weird.
2: Oh,
0: so
2: no.
0: I can't even like say much about how she eats her Pop-Tarts.
2: Are you really one of those?
0: Yeah, I am. Yes, I am. And I think we need to talk about it in about 3 minutes right after Olivia Rodrigo. What foods do you eat weirdly? I would love to know. Text us on the text line 303-691-1MIX. And then I will expose myself.
2: Please.
0: Right after Olivia Rodrigo on Mix 100.

0: morning from Nina and Josh. It's Denver's morning show on Mix 100. And Josh, we were just talking about your girlfriend eats Pop-Tarts in the weirdest way possible. She doesn't like the filling, the frosting, any of the flavor. She only will eat the crust of a Pop-Tart.
1: Yeah, she doesn't like the good part, and I'm almost like this is like grounds for a breakup. But yeah, essentially the thing is that I saw her eating it, and she like peeled off all the sides, and she was nibbling on that, and I was like, oh, like, I would do that. Like, I'll save the good part for the last part. I like that, the middle part, the gooey part. And then she was like, well, do you want this? I was like, well, don't you? She's like, no, I don't like that. And I was like, okay.
0: What? Okay.
1: For sure. Yeah, but that made me think, like, do I eat anything weird? And Nina, I'm not trying to, like, just make myself look good. I don't know if I eat anything weird.
0: So you're just a boring eater. You just, the food is in front of you. You're trying to eat it, scarf it down as fast
1: boring.
0: As you can.
1: Normal? Yeah, I just eat it. What do you? I'm a human being. I eat like a normal human being. I use my fork and knife and all that stuff.
0: Oh,
1: yeah.
0: Oh, my goodness.
1: But then you went on to almost defend her and be like, you eat a lot of things weird.
0: I do eat a lot of foods very weirdly. And my husband points this out to me all the time. So, mac and cheese, right? Let's talk like the boxed macaroni and cheese. Okay. How could you possibly eat that weirdly? Well, let me tell you, Josh.
1: Oh, no.
0: So I've done this since I was a kid, and I've always played with my food, and I think it's just part of that. So you're a kid eating mac and cheese. You have a fork to eat it, right? Typically.
1: Yeah,
0: some people eat it with a spoon.
1: Spoon, fork, whatever.
0: I prefer a fork over a spoon, so I eat it with a fork, and I will get an individual noodle on each prong of the fork. And I will get four noodles onto the prong of the fork. And then sometimes I'll just eat my four noodles and call it a day. Or sometimes I will do a double stack of two noodles.
1: If you're feeling adventurous, double stack the noodles over here, Nina.
0: I know. Woo! And it's so weird. And I don't eat the whole, because like it's going to take you 3 hours to eat a bowl of mac and cheese that way. I mean, I'll just do it once in a while. It's just a fun little thing once in a while while I'm eating my mac and cheese do.
1: It's childish.
0: No, it's fun.
1: Why is it fun? What? That is the weirdest thing.
0: Is it a girl thing? Like, maybe it's a girl thing. We just play with our food a little bit more? Because your girlfriend does it. I know I have a lot of friends that play with their food.
1: Let me tell you this. I have a sister who does this. She, every single time she eats a pizza, okay? And, like, there's pizzas you can get without the tomato sauce, but a traditional tomato sauce pizza.
0: Of course.
1: She will remove the cheese and the toppings, scrape off with a knife all of the tomato sauce, and then re-put the cheese and the toppings back onto the pizza and be like, it's just too saucy. I don't like the tomato sauce. And then she'll eat the pizza like a normal person.
0: Yeah. After scraping off all the sauce.
1: All of the sauce. I'm like,
0: that's
1: first of all, driest pizza ever.
0: Yeah.
1: On top of that, just order a different pizza with no sauce. You can do that.
0: Right.
1: It's not against the rules.
0: That is interesting to do it that way.
1: But again, that's another girl. So I don't know if this is a girl thing
0: or not. Is this a girl thing? We just play with our food?
1: We just eat the food in front of us. Like,
0: that's so boring, though. You got to play with your food a little bit.
1: No, you don't.
0: Okay,
1: plus you can order it.
0: Like, here's something a lot of people, I'm going to make people cringe at this, because anytime I tell people about this one,
1: oh boy,
0: they're like, what is wrong with you? So pickles, okay? To eat a
1: pickle. How do you mess this up?
0: I won't even just start to describe how I eat a spear pickle. We'll talk about that another time.
1: Okay.
0: But how about, let's talk about like a full pickle, a giant, large pickle, right? Okay, so what I used to do when I was younger, we would go to the convenience store, you'd buy a pickle for a dollar, and then we would also grab a straw for your soda. And I would pierce the pickle with the straw all the way down through the pickle and then pull it on the other side, and it's like a slimy little worm. And it's the weirdest thing ever. And me and my cousins, it's not just me, we all used to eat a pickle like that. It's the weirdest thing ever, I know.
1: Like, you'd eat the hollow pickle, or you would take it out of the straw and eat the slimy, wormy pickle?
0: Yeah, you take it out of the straw, and then you eat the slimy, wormy pickle.
1: You are the weirdest person I know. That's the weirdest thing I've ever heard.
0: Oh, my gosh. We're getting texts now. You can text us the weird food that you eat. 303-691-1MIX. Linda just texted us, I eat grape nuts dry, or I put them on ice cream, but never for breakfast. For the ice cream.
1: You need some fibrous ice cream? Keep
0: you
1: regular?
0: Yeah. Grape nuts. Gosh, I haven't heard of grape nuts in a while.
1: I like that. It gives a little crunch, maybe.
0: A little, but grape nuts, isn't that a cereal you typically eat for breakfast?
1: Yeah, it's definitely a cereal, so maybe.
0: Not necessarily an ice cream topping, though. Interesting.
1: No, but I like the crunch. I don't know. I just, I, I just eat my food normal. I don't know.
0: Okay. Well, you need to play with your food some more. I don't know. Have some whimsy in your life. Do something.
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4: They cleared out the crash we had eastbound 270 at Vasquez. The highway's back open. All our backups have cleared out nicely, too, down from I-76. This report sponsored by Big O Tires. There's still some slowing on the westbound lanes of 270, really from Quebec to Vasquez. A little slowing westbound I-70, Colorado to Brighton. Southbound I-25, seeing that jamming from 38 to Spear. We did get this late crash southbound Santa Fe at Dartmouth. Left lanes blocked up. We're backed up not quite to Evans now. 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

0: It's Denver's Morning Show with Nina and Josh on Mix 100. It is about that time, Josh, where we are ending things on our show, but that is not without righting our wrongs or admitting our wrongs.
1: So, always.
0: What do you got?
1: You know what? We talked earlier about the whole Kelly Clarkson and the art store fiasco. I'm going to keep it short and sweet. I thought the store was in the wrong to begin with. I really did. And then more and more has kind of come out. They've gone back and forth.
0: They really have.
1: I really do think Kelly's just being a Karen.
0: She kind of is.
1: I hate to say it. She's being a big baby throwing a fit. So I think I was wrong in that. I thought the store was kind of jerk and a jerk move. And I think it's all on her.
0: Yeah.
1: I really do.
0: I mean, a little bit. It's just interesting because she has so many millions of followers. She knew they were going to see it.
1: Oh, totally.
0: And for a small time art shop, and like, yes, they're selling big expensive pieces, but it's a small art shop.
1: It is.
0: For her to put them on blast is wrong any way you look at it.
1: Very interesting. I don't know. I'm excited to keep watching how this thing unfolds. So and what did you get wrong today,
0: I feel like
1: Nina?
0: It will continue.
1: Oh, it will.
0: Yeah. What I got wrong, Josh, is over the weekend when we were out at Making Strides yesterday for the breast cancer walk there, I just didn't. I think I underestimated you a little bit.
1: Did you?
0: Uh-huh. You kicked my butt on that obstacle course. You really did. But it made me feel a little bit better that, I'm sorry to say that you injured yourself.
1: Oh yeah, no. Hey, look, my pain is your gain. That's totally fine. My knees don't work anymore.
0: No,
1: so
0: you skinned your knees and you didn't even realize at the time during all of that, but you skinned your knees and now you're in pain.
1: Adrenaline's a hell of a drug. Yeah, it was crazy. I didn't feel it at all until I, took a shower and now they're just rubbing against my pants and I want to cry.
0: Yeah, not good. Let's get you a Band-Aid. All right. We're getting out of here. Angela Cortez is coming in next. And, of course, Big Rob later on this afternoon. You have a great rest of your day. We're outie, and we will talk to you tomorrow morning.

0: before you go, there's something I want you to have.
1: Oh, it's beautiful. But wait a minute, isn't this...
0: Yeah, yes it is.
1: But I thought the old lady dropped it into the ocean in the air.
0: Well, baby, I went down and got it for you.

Hey, good morning. It's Angela Cortez here. Hope you're having a fantastic Monday, and thank you so much for making us a part of it. Let's keep things going right now with the Backstreet Boys on Denver's Best Music, Mix 100.

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Corporate greed at its best. It's Mix 100.

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So Olivia Dean in a little bit of legal trouble right now. According to Bill Withers people, they're saying her song I Seen It All has some musical elements that copy Bill Withers' Just the Two of Us. And honestly, kind of. It's Mix 100.

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So if you're in the dating game right now, here's a couple of 2026 dating terms you might need to know. 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We'll talk about my favorite coming up here in three songs. 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

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One of my favorites is Shrekking, dating somebody you find less attractive in hopes that they are more loyal. It makes sense, but I would hate to be messed up by somebody I found less attractive. That would make me so mad.

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Okay, make sure you stop on by and help out our community. It's Mix 100. 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

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I'm Angela Cortez. A big thank you to everyone who came out for the Making Strides Against Breast Cancer Walk this past weekend. It was so amazing to see so many people there. 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

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According to news sources, they're saying that we have one more warm day before all the cool weather starts coming in. I'm ready for it. I love sweater weather. I love soup season, too. It's Mix 100.

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So an old interview with Post Malone's dad is going viral right now. Apparently, when Post Malone dropped out of school, he wasn't quite sure what he wanted to do. And the one piece of advice his dad had for him was, whatever you choose, just be the best that you can be at it. I think he did that. It's Mix 100. It's been

All right, this Friday, the Toughest Monster Truck Tour is coming to the Blue Arena in Loveland. We have a 4-pack of tickets for you this afternoon with Big Rob. 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

100. I'm Angela Cortez. Hope you're having a great day. Hey, stay with me, Olivia Rodrigo. Good for you. Coming up right after Britney Spears. 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

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Do you remember last week when I told you to look up that viral video, Vampires in Colorado Springs? Well, guess who ran into the vampires this weekend? I did, yeah.

Angela Cortez. I am so serious with you. This weekend, I got to play King's Cup with the viral vampires from Colorado Springs. They showed up to my friend's birthday party. They were actually very nice, all wearing turtlenecks, which was odd. But they enjoyed my jello shots. I do think my friend might be a ghoul, though, because he kept referencing everybody as humans. Like, I'm so thankful for all these humans in the room.

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So we were talking about how I got to hang out with the viral vampires of Colorado Springs over the weekend. And Megan from Arvada asking if I'm officially a vampire now. She wants to see my fangs. Girl, no. I kept my distance. I was creeped out. But thank you for checking in. It's Mix 100. I'm Angela Cortez. Getting out of here. Big Robin next. 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

0: of famous people doing famous people things. The good, the bad, and the very messy. It's the Afternoon Celebrity Quickie with Nina and Josh.
1: 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So this is awkward. Actor Tobey Maguire stepped up to officiate his ex-wife's wedding to her new man.
2: What?
1: Who, by the way, is a billionaire.
2: Oh, that's why.
1: You gotta stay in those good graces. Yeah. Get your retirement paid for, right? But the timeline is a little bit weird because Toby and his now ex-wife Jennifer, who is married to another man, they first married in 2007, separated in 2016. She filed for divorce in 2020, but get this, they did not finalize that divorce until last month of 2026. And it is also weird, let me note, that she had this billionaire's baby earlier this summer. But, so like, why did the divorce take so long?
2: They're obviously sleeping with other people while they're still married,
1: yeah,
2: technically?
1: Yeah, and they were separated, so it's okay to date and do what you're going to do with other people.
2: Yeah, but not legally, right?
1: Right, not legally, and I just don't know why it took so long. And now Tobey Maguire is officiating the wedding. So the whole thing is super weird.
2: Sounds like interesting to
1: yeah.
2: me. I wanted to say another word. I don't know. Either way, that is crazy. Toby, you're still my favorite Spider-Man.
1: There you go.
2: Shane Gillis is in the news once again. He did host Saturday Night Live over the weekend, and he had a couple performances that went a little haywire. That's one specifically true. Was the Sam I Am's Green Eggs and Ham skit that they were doing, which is so funny to say. But he did accidentally drop an F-bomb there. He went a little bit off script and shouldn't have done that. Mikey Day, one of the other SNL actors there, kind of called him out saying, "You know what? You're a loser and you said a bad word." In which Gillis replied, "Yes, I did." Overall, the show and skit went pretty well. He was met with applause and then also some awkward silences as some of his jokes kind of fell flat.
1: Oh, no.
2: But again, this is his third time hosting. I don't know if he'll be invited back after dropping that one.
1: Yikes. Maybe not.
2: Yeah.
1: That is your Celebrity Quickie on Mix 100. I'm Nina Blanco.
2: And I'm Josh.
1: We'll have more on the Celebrity Quickie tomorrow morning on the 15s on Denver's Morning Show.
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6: 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Heavy traffic in Aurora. There's a crash on 225. Southbound 225 before Colfax has the three right lanes blocked. Left side of the highway getting by solid back to I-70. Already a 15-minute delay. Northbound 225 jammed as well, getting up to Colfax. As one of the problems, southbound I-25 approaching Highway 36. Crash now in the express lane with a 10-minute delay. 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I'm sitting feeling with traffic on Mix 100.
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13: Denver weather.
14: Tonight, mostly clear, a bit breezy, lows dropping to around 50 degrees. Tomorrow, mostly sunny skies, cooler, more fall-like day, highs only in the 60s. Rain chances arrive Tuesday night into Wednesday. That's your forecast. I'm Ryan Fish, Denver 7 weather.
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0: 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Kenny at work in Wheat Ridge right now. What do you do?
1: Forklift operator.
0: That actually looks like a pretty cool job. I'd be afraid I'd be one of those guys in the video, though, that messes up and knocks a whole aisle down, and then I get fired.
1: I've seen it.

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0: Cruise Monster Truck Tour up in Loveland this Friday and Saturday at the Blue Arena. I've got a family four-pack of tickets right now for you. What's your name?
1: It's Adam.
0: Adam, where are you calling from?
1: Denver.
0: Adam from Denver. Are you busy on Friday night? Do you want some plans?
1: I would love some plans. Am I caller 10?
0: You're caller number 10, man. You go to Monster Trucks.
1: Awesome. Thank you.
0: You got it, dude. The Toughest Monster Truck Tour up at the Blue Arena in Loveland on Friday and Saturday. 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

0: 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Are you getting wild on this Monday afternoon or what?
1: No, I just dropped off some books at the library.
0: Ooh, you are definitely getting wild.
1: And I went to the Human Bean. It's like a Starbucks. And I went and bought myself a leather jacket.
0: Aaron, shopping, caffeine. You're getting wild this afternoon.
1: I know. Too much caffeine.

Mix 100 with Big Rob on the radio. My game of love for the Broncos is a little tough this season. And the reason I say that is because I spend half the time being mad at them and the other half excited. Like yesterday was one of those. Started exciting, then got bad, and then we were good again at the end. So hopefully they get it figured out. Big win yesterday. Go Broncos!

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4: 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We get a crash backing up I-25. 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The wreck is southbound I-25 before 84th Avenue, left lane, express lane block. Back to 104th, 10-minute delay for you through there. It's a crash in the Aurora Drive, southbound 225 before Colfax, tying up the right lane. And off-highway, bus stalled, causing delays eastbound Evans at Monaco. OrderlyMeds.com gives you access to GLP-1s from home via telemedicine. 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
29: Tonight, mostly clear, a bit breezy, lows dropping to around 50 degrees. Tomorrow, mostly sunny skies, cooler, more fall-like day, highs only in the 60s. Rain chances arrive Tuesday night into Wednesday. That's your forecast. I'm Ryan Fish, Denver 7 weather.

0: Danvers Best Music Mix 100 with Big Rob on the radio. So let me get this right. You're a teacher and your name is Mrs. Stoner. Is that what all the kids call you?
1: Heck yeah, they do. And it's my maiden name. And I just got married 3 months ago and we're both hyphenating. So now he will also be a stoner.
0: This is my favorite call of the day. I can't fake it. I'm going to be honest.
1: I love it.
0: Mr. Stoner. He couldn't wait to be called Mr. Stoner, hyphenated, whatever. The other name doesn't even matter at this point.
1: Great. Now he's
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5: Slowdowns out here. A couple of problems. 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Heavy traffic trying to get into downtown. There is a crash on Northbound I-25 up at Colfax. Has the two right lanes blocked. Heavy back to Broadway. About a 15-minute delay. Southbound I-25 pretty slow from Santa Fe down to about Evans. There is a crash on eastbound 70. It's just before Brighton Boulevard. Has four right lanes blocked. And that's nearly a 25-minute backup slow to Federal. 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Complete behavioral health training in under a year or less with Colorado Community College System. Search health at ccs.edu. I'm Susan Thielen with traffic on Mix 100.
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2: New problem, northbound I-25, trying to get into downtown. This report sponsored by Aleve. There's a stall, northbound I-25 past 6th Avenue, blocking up the right lane. From University up to Colfax, it's going to take about 25 minutes. Stall finally cleared, eastbound 70 at Brighton Boulevard, crowded back to Federal, that is improving. And some kind of object on the highway, southbound 225 in Mississippi, watch for that in the right lanes. When traffic slows you down, pain can make the ride feel even longer. With just one pill, Aleve provides up to 12 hours of pain relief, so you can put pain in the rear view, use as directed. I'm Susan Thielen with traffic on Mix 100.
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5: Denver weather.
6: Tonight, mostly clear, a bit breezy, lows dropping to around 50 degrees. Tomorrow, mostly sunny skies, cooler, more fall-like day, highs only in the 60s. Rain chances arrive Tuesday night into Wednesday. That's your forecast. I'm Ryan Fish, Denver 7 weather.